0: 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It's your homeboy Ice Cube.
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3: 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What's going on, you guys? This is the Sunday of all Sundays. Why? Because we are living, we breathing, and we making sure that the week is about to go crazy. Okay, I'm Miss Corey Renee. This hour, I'm also gonna make sure you get an idea of what's going on with K-Day this week.

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Attention, Gator Nation. See, that's why they need me over there at the SoFi Stadium and into it Dome over the loudspeaker. That was my audition tape right there. Tell them I did a good job, okay? 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

This has been Sundays in LA, and this has been nothing more than a pure honor to be able to talk to the city that I grew up in, born and raised. Be sure to follow me on the gram. Let's be friends at Miss Corey Renee and enjoy the west of your Sunday. Up next, Art LaBeouf.

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11: 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This is Art LeBeau. I'm checking in here to play a lot of great songs, and they'll be great because you're going to pick them. The people pick the music here. 1-800-681-2121. 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And we got a good one here. It's by Zapp, one of our favorites. I Can Make You Dance. So get off the couch and shake that booty.

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0: Oh yeah, it's the Art LeBeau Sunday Special, Angel Baby. I gotta drop a shout out to all you Arizonians. Yes, I was out in Arizona this weekend visiting my daughter for her birthday weekend and also getting to check out the new addition to our family, Baby Jade. They are doing well and she is beautiful. And I had a really, really good time out there. Wait. I had a really good hot time out there in Tempe, Arizona. Dedications and requests at 1-800-681-2121. This dedication going out to Camila from Gloria, both of them out in Santa Barbara listening to us on Old School 99.1. She's dedicating the classic Oldie But Goodie by Rosie and the Originals, Angel Baby. All right, and now let's go to the Art LeBeau tape recorder for another dedication.
1: 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And I'm wishing my life and soul a very, very happy birthday. Evie, this one's for you. Love you with all my heart. Good night.

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1: 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Hello, who's on the line with us?
2: 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I'm calling from Carson, California. 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Wanted to make a dedication to my husband, Benjamin. 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I just wanted to say I love you, baby, and welcome to California.
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2: 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Have a great night.

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1: 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I am listening to 93.5 K-Day from Riverside. My dedication is for my husband, Juan, who's also known as Blue in Chino. Sure Thing by Miguel. I just want to say, baby, I want to thank you for an amazing visit. Every moment I get to spend by your side is such a blessing. I want to thank God for giving us the opportunity to see each other and share these moments together. I already miss you so much, and I can't wait to see you again. I also want to thank God for putting you in my life. You've been such a blessing to me, and I don't think you even realize how much I love you. 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And I love the life we're building together. I love the way you make me feel loved, the way you make me laugh, and I especially love the way you are with our children. Seeing the love you have for them means so much to me. Thank you for being you and for being so amazing. Don't ever forget how much I love you today, tomorrow, and forever. We got this, babe. Always remember, it's you and I against everything and anything. I love you to infinity and beyond. Love you like a brother. Respect you like a lover. Oh, oh, oh, oh, oh, oh. You could quit that, never gotta sweat that. You could quit that, never gotta sweat that. You could quit that, never gotta sweat that.

0: 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Dedications and requests at 1-800-681-2121. Hello, hello. Who's on the line with us?
1: This is Tina, Los Angeles, California, 93.5 KJ. I wanted to dedicate a song to my son. His name is Tommy, Angel Baby.
0: All right, Tina, got you. And we'll get your song out for you. We'll get Angel Baby on by Rosie and the Originals in memory of your son, Tommy, right now for you on the Art of Bo Sunday special.

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4: 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You already know what's up. I want to make a special shout out to my baby doll, Lupita, in Arizona. Baby girl, I love you. I love you so much. Your support, the love you give for me, the care. And I just want to say, I want to spend the rest of my life with you, mija. Forever mine. I want to make a dedication. Oldie but goodie, Forever Mine by the OJs. I love you, mija. Mwah. And today was my first day at work, and I feel real good. I appreciate your support. We got this, baby. We got this in the bag, mija. Te amo, baby doll. Good night and sweet dreams.
3: 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You guys do got this, and we got your song coming up for you right now. The Art LeBeau Sunday Special, Angel Baby. 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
7: 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Somebody.

0: The Art LeBeau Sunday Special, Angel Baby. Got a call from a good friend of mine, Rude Dog, and he's checking on in. He says, Angel Baby, I got you bumping right here. We just got through a baseball practice with my little ones, Little Rude Dog Rudy and A Dog Adrian, out in the city of Montclair. Him and his kids were really enjoying that Brenton Wood that we got on a little bit ago. And we got you, man. Shouts out to you and the whole family, and it's really good to hear from you. And we got a happy birthday shout out coming out from another amiga of mine, Desi Dez, out in Rialto. And her happy birthday shout out is going out to her daughter, Marina. Happy 19th birthday. Mama loves you. She would like to dedicate My Girl by the Temptations. And we got that song on for you guys a little bit ago. All right, and now let's go to the phone lines for another dedication. Hello, who's on the line with us?
1: 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I'm listening to 93.5 K-Day. I'd like to give a dedication to my daughter, Sophia Rangel. She starts 5th grade tomorrow. Mija, I love you. Dedicate Sweet Thing by Chaka Khan.
0: Got you, Sergio. And yes, we know your daughter's going to have a great day because she got a great dad. All right, let's put the needle on the record. Sweet Thing. Angel Baby, The Art LeBeau Sunday Special.

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0: And what song would you like to dedicate?
1: I had a choice by Sun, going out to Novi. I just want to let him know that I'm thinking about him always. And my friend Lana would like to make a dedication. Going out to
2: everybody.
1: To everybody, she said. The love we had stays on my mind by the Doubt.
0: All right. So Lana is dedicating to everybody out there. All right, all right.
1: Yeah.
0: And Monica, your dedication is going out to Novi. We'll try to get on what we can for you. All right. Thank you for checking on in with us on Dr. LeBeau's Sunday Special with Angel Baby. Show.
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0: 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It's me, Pepe Marquez, and you're listening to Angel Baby here on the Art Laboe Connection. Orale!
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1: Hi, this is Cindy calling from L.A. I'm listening to 93.5 KDAY. I want to make a dedication to my baby Raymond from San Bernardino. I love you, baby. I miss you so much. Can't wait to see you tonight. And I can't wait to spend the rest of my life with you, baby. I love you so much. And I want to dedicate the song, dedicated to the one I love by the Temptress.

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0: after all. Rhymes like ours could never be stopped. See, it's three of us, and I know we're fresh. 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See, the J is for just,
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12: Do you know what dark times is? 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Dark times is when the doctor is telling you that you'll never be the same again. Those are dark times. When you think about it, you really don't even want to live because you're not going to be the same. You're not going to be who you used to be. Those are dark times. When your wife is looking at you, you got to question it like, are you going to be there for me? What you going to do? I'm talking to you. Answer the question.

0: What up, it's your man LL Cool J, and you're listening to the first hip-hop station on the West Coast. You know what I'm saying? 93.5 K-Day. 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
10: Do you know what dark times is? 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When you think about it, you really don't even want to live because you're not gonna be the same. You're not gonna be who you used to be. Those are dark times. When your wife is looking at you, you gotta question it, like, are you gonna be there for me? 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I'm talking to you. 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
6: Do you know what dark times is? Dark times is when you're in the hospital bed, not knowing if you're gonna make it. 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When you think about it, you really don't even want to live because you're not going to be the same. You're not going to be who you used to be. Those are dark times. 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What you going to do? I'm talking to you. Answer the question.

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4: 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You're not going to be who you used to be. 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When your wife is looking at you, you got to question it like, are you going to be there for me? 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I'm talking to you. 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
12: 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When you think about it, you really don't even want to live because you're not going to be the same. 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Those are dark times. When your wife is looking at you, you got to question it like, are you going to be there for me? What you going to do? I'm talking to you. Answer the question.

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1: Someone who's higher than me? I don't think that's possible, ma'am, because I actually got into the medicine cabinet earlier this morning.
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is coming up in about 5 minutes. I got some Tupac I get around. Also got some Dr. Dre Let Me Ride while you're dipping through that traffic. And don't forget, all morning long, I got tickets to go see Cypress Hill in an exhibit at the Avalon in Hollywood on August 22nd. And you know I got those family four packs to Universal Studios Hollywood on the way. But right now it's all about birthdays and anniversaries. So if you want to shout somebody out, hit me up on the phone lines at 3235.

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0: birthdays and anniversaries, so I got to wish Denise from Chino a happy 37th birthday and a happy 54th birthday going out to Amari from LA, who wants to hear that Notorious B.I.G. Juicy? I got that coming up after that Crazy Corman call. But KD Nation, don't forget at 7:35, that's going to be your first chance to win that family four-pack to Universal Studios Hollywood, only from 935 KD.
1: Hey, what happened to baby? You look good now, you carry. Long time I watch you, I'm going to want to chat to you. I go like you don't want to chat to me. So what happened?

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1: Hello, this is Lisa.
2: Hello, my name is Carmen. I'm calling with Dr. Warner's office.
1: Oh, hi.
2: With your lab results.
1: Yes, hi, how are you?
2: I'm the assistant to the assistant receptionist. It's my first day.
1: Oh,
2: yes.
1: Okay.
2: Congratulations, you're pregnant.
1: I'm sorry, what?
2: You're pregnant?
1: No, that's not what I went in for. I was trying to figure out...
2: Oh, so it wasn't planned? I'm so sorry.
1: I was trying to figure out if my ACL was torn.
2: Ma'am, I'm not a doctor. Is that like a part of like your reproductive organs?
1: No, not at all.
2: Because I'm going to tell you right now that they're working. You're pregnant.
1: Okay, I'm not going to talk to you about this anymore because clearly you don't know what you're talking about.
2: No, I'm not a doctor, but I have been pregnant several times.
1: Oh, good for you.
2: Yes.
1: I'm not. So can I talk to somebody who's higher up than you?
2: Someone who's higher than me? I don't think that's possible, ma'am, because I actually got into the medicine cabinet earlier this morning.
1: Can I talk to your manager?
2: Hold, please.
3: Hello there, my name is Dale DeWalt. How can I help you?
1: Hi, Dale. I was supposed to be getting my lab results today.
3: Lab results? All right, I got some right here for you. What is your name?
1: Lisa.
3: Congratulations, you're pregnant.
1: Oh, my God. I cannot be pregnant. That's not what I
3: understand, especially this economy. It's very tough to have another mouth to feed, but babies are blessings.
1: I have not had relations with a man in 7 years.
3: You ain't been with a man in 7 years?
1: Yes.
3: And now you're pregnant?
1: No, I'm not.
3: You might want to call the newspapers, because this is a miracle.
1: Hello?
2: Hola, this is Carmen. I believe we were disconnected.
1: No, we were not. I hung up.
2: Oh, morning sickness?
1: I don't want to speak to you.
2: Oh, definitely irritable.
1: I've already told you this. I want to speak to a manager.
3: Hi there. My name is Dale. How can I help you?
1: Not you again. I don't want to talk to you either.
3: Ma'am, you may be having mood swings because of your hormones.
1: Is there anyone higher up than you?
3: Well, you may want to talk to whoever it is that got you pregnant first.
1: None of you know what you're talking about.
2: Stupid.
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0: Nasty going out to Allison from the city of Torrance, making her way home from work right now. I know what you about to do. It's the K-Day Morning Show with your boy Romeo. Coming up, we got some looties. I got five on it. Don't forget, it's 7:35. You're going to have a chance to win that family four-pack to Universal Studios Hollywood. But coming up in 10 minutes of What's Trending, Ray J is going to let us know who he wants to fight next, which I don't think he should do it. And Quick is going to tell us about Tupac's work ethic when it came to recording. All Eyes on Me in 10 minutes.
1: Question. What would you do with $1,000?
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1: So a couple fights went down this past weekend in the ATL, one being Clarissa Shields, who won her fight with a 6-round knockout to become the unified middleweight champion. Matter of fact, she is 19-0. That's her record right now. But before she took to the ring, we had Ray J and Orlando Brown in the ring with their fight, and I guess you could say it was kind of entertaining, and it turned out great for Ray J because he did win the fight, and here's what he had to say after that win.
2: I mean, the dopest thing was that my kids was watching, so I just, you know, we all having fun, but it's always good to win.
1: And then Ray J was asked, if you were to fight again, who would you fight?
2: They say Jake Paul, I don't know. I gotta go back to the drawing board, but I think if I do train and I work hard, I think I could beat him.
1: Yeah, if I was Ray J, I think I would retire with this win over Orlando Brown. I don't know if he wants to get in the ring with Jake Paul, for real, because I don't think it's gonna end the way that one ended this past weekend. But of course, if the money's right, Ray J probably gonna fight. Yo, shout out to my brother DJ Quick, who's a legend when it comes to recording records, producing records, mastering records, running studio sessions with artists like Tupac, which he did back in the day at Death Row. And when Quick was asked about working with Tupac, he said Tupac could write a song in just 30 minutes. He said it was real easy for Pac because all he would do was light up a blunt, grab a pen and paper, and within 30 minutes, Quick said Pac would have a verse written, and that's the way he worked throughout the entire All Eyes on Me project, which explains why Pac was able to make that double CD with nothing but classics.
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14: Do you know what dark times is? Dark times is when you're in the hospital bed, not knowing if you're gonna make it. Dark times is when the doctor is telling you that you'll never be the same again. Those are dark times. When you think about it, you really don't even want to live because you're not going to be the same. You're not going to be who you used to be. Those are dark times. When your wife is looking at you, you got to question it like, are you going to be there for me? What you going to do? I'm talking to you. Answer the question.

0: Hi, mijo. Come in. How are you?
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0: Oh, because you are being very aggressive about this.
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0: Yo, Romeo, what's happening, man? You know what it is on mine. You know, it's about Raiders, Lakers, Dodgers. What's up with that sports rap, man? What you got for me?
1: Let's get into it for sports rap, and I'm going to say this right off the back. The L.A. teams did not do too well this past weekend. A lot of L's happened, that's for sure. We're going to start with the Dodgers. They lost to the Milwaukee Brewers yesterday 6-2. The Dodgers are now 5-5 in their last 10 games, but they still got that 7-game lead over the San Diego Padres, and today they're in Colorado taking on the Rockies at 5:40. The Angels lost to the Kansas City Royals 3-0. They only had one hit the entire game. One hit. Does not look good on the scorecard at all, but they are off today. And in the MLS this past weekend, LAFC lost to San Diego 1-0, and the Galaxy lost to the Houston Dynamo 1-0 as well. Now, for all your updates, follow me on IG at Romeo on your radio. But look, if you ain't trying to take no L and you trying to win these tickets to Universal Studios, you better stay tapped in because your chance is coming up at 7:35. Now, Malachi, let them know.
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0: It's time for Carmen's Calls.
2: Hello.
1: Hola, my name is Carmen. Can I please speak to Christina?
2: Yeah, this is Christina.
1: I'm calling with Ilna Banana Travel Services. We handle all corporate travel for and you and three of your coworkers are scheduled to head to London for business next Monday?
2: Correct, yes.
1: We've gotten alerted by the airlines that all of your return flights have been rescheduled.
2: Yeah.
1: And
2: yeah.
1: No one from our office was notified by your supervisors or anyone at your company that this change was happening.
2: Okay. Apologies for not...
1: Your flights were changed from Friday to the following Wednesday.
2: You are correct. Yeah, yeah.
1: Who authorized that?
2: We authorized it.
1: Who's
2: employees.
1: We?
2: Me, Jake from accounting, Steve from human resources. He's from human resources, Steve.
1: Ma'am, none of them have the authority to make changes to your travel.
2: Steve can't. He's human resources.
1: Please stop interrupting me.
2: You're interrupting me.
1: I am not interrupting you. You already just threw Steve under the bus. I need to go now handle Steve.
2: No. You don't even know which Steve. We have two Steves at human resources. Hello? Hello?
1: Hola, this is Carmen. I believe we were disconnected.
2: Yes.
1: Okay, I spoke to Mark, your COO.
2: Uh-huh.
1: And he's pissed. He said Steve doesn't even have the authority to use the bathroom without permission, let alone change travel.
2: Okay.
1: So I'm going to need you to send Mark an email letting him know what you told me, that this was all Steve's idea.
2: I am not sending Mark an email about Steve, but I might send Mark an email about you.
1: What do you mean about me?
2: Oh, because you are being very aggressive about this.
1: I'm being aggressive. You snitched on your coworker, Steve, and now he's going to get fired.
2: No, you threw Steve under the bus. I meant it.
1: You said it was all Steve's idea.
2: Excuse me, I did not.
1: Yes,
2: say
1: you
2: that.
1: Did.
2: I hope that call was being recorded.
1: It was. Okay, you want to hear it? Here it goes.
2: Steve authorized it from human resources. He authorized it.
1: Yeah, exactly. Exactly.
2: No.
1: Who's lying now?
2: No.
1: Who's lying now?
2: That was some like AI stuff. That's like sloppy. AI. That is sloppy, okay? Don't even.
1: Stupid.
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0: 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Let's go.
1: Romeo's about to make you a winner. 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
0: K-Day Nation, get to the phone lines right now on this Money Making Monday. 323-520-5329. I got a family four-pack so you can ride the Fast and Furious Hollywood Drift. And all you got to do to win these tickets is name the artist and title of this song. Yeah. Phone lines is lit already. Don't get it wrong. I'm going to put you out there. I'm running back for you one more time. Name the artist and title of this song. If you know it, 323-520-5329. I'm trying to hook you up with a family four-pack. Fast and Furious Hollywood Drift at Universal Studios Hollywood. You know you want to go. Get at me.

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1: All right, we got Lisa on the phone line from Hearthon trying to get these tickets on this Money Making Monday. Are you ready to play the game?
2: Oh, kind of, sort of.
1: All right, here we go. Name the artist and title of that song.
2: It's Biggie Smalls, Big Papa.
1: Oh, I'm sorry. That is incorrect, but I love it when you call me Big Papa. She was close, though. Good morning, K-Day. Who's this? Where you calling from?
2: Riverside.
1: What's your name?
2: Aaliyah.
1: Okay, we got Aaliyah from Riverside on the phone lines. One Hip Hop Second. Here we go. Name the artist and title of that song.
2: Junior Mafia Players Anthem.
1: Yeah! You and your dad is a hip-hop fanatic. Congratulations. Guess what? You got your family four-pack of tickets to Universal Studios Hollywood.
2: Yes, thank you.
1: You're so welcome. You're going to be riding the Fast and Furious Hollywood Drift, so I hope you like roller coasters. It's going to be a good time, okay?
2: Yes.
1: Well, tell your dad thank you for letting you call me this morning. I appreciate that. And let the city know what station you listen to.
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1: Yo, the homie Ice-T is trending right now because he finally put together his list of the top 10 most controversial hip-hop artists. Now, again, this is Ice-T's list. If you want to look at it, you can check it out on 935 K-Day's IG story. Coming in at number 10, we got Public Enemy. Number 9, Paris. Number 8, Ice Cube. Number 7, Eminem. Number 6, Tupac. Number 5, Kanye West. Number 4, Ghetto Boys. Number 3, Ice-T himself. Number 2, the 2 Live Crew. And number 1, N.W.A. Do you agree with this list? For the most part, I do. There's a couple artists I would take off and add to this list, but make sure you check it out. Ice-T's top 10 most controversial hip-hop artists list on 935 K-Day's IG story. All right, K-Day Nation, I'm about to let you hear what loyalty sounds like. This is Exhibit talking about his brother, Dr. Dre, and how he's always had his back.
2: But Dr. Dre takes a very strong stance when it comes to me, and not everybody does that.
3: Yeah.
2: And when you with him, you with him. Don't betray him. Don't lie to him. Don't f*** with his family. Bring something to the table. You know what I'm saying? And let me tell you right now, Dr. Dre has helped me immensely in my life, in my journey. He's helped me out of situations that it was a bottomless pit. And then here come this swooping down like, come on, let's go. You can never say nothing to me about Dr. Dre and not get socked in the face.
3: That's right.
1: Shout out to Exhibit for expressing how he feels about Dr. Dre and how Dre's always had his back. Now, the question is, K-Day Nation, do you have at least one homie you can talk about like that? I mean, if you do, you need to tag them on this post, for real.
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1: Clap your hands, everybody, if you got what it takes. Because I'm Curtis Blow, and I want you to know that these are the breaks.

0: ma'am, I'm telling you, we have security that rolls by that house.
1: Okay, you drive a hard bargain. 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And we'll even let you bring a 12-pack.
0: So then what? Again, you've already admitted that you're going to break into the house.
2: 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Oh, I haven't seen you in a long time, man.

0: Romeo on this Money Making Monday. Shouts out to Priscilla on the 710 freeway. She wants to hear Brandy, I Want to Be Down. But one thing for sure, Brandy was definitely down and holding down her brother Ray J as he had that fight this past weekend in the ATL. Speaking of Ray J, coming up at 7:50 for What's Trending, he's going to tell us who he wants to fight next, believe it or not. And don't forget, at 8:35, I'm going to give a chance to win these tickets to hang out with Xzibit and Cypress Hill.
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15: Yo, yo, L.A., what is up?
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1: Thank you for calling. This is... How can I help you?
2: Hello, my name is Gunneman, and I was visiting my sugar daddy on Street yesterday, and I drove by this house that had a for sale sign, and it said foreclosure.
1: Okay, we have a lot of inventory in that area.
2: This is the house that's on Street, and my niece is having her quinceañera later this month, and I was hoping to throw a pool party for her there.
1: Unfortunately, only the owner of the property can use.
2: But it's foreclosed.
1: Right.
2: So who's the owner?
1: The portfolio that the bank owns the house.
2: Can I please speak to the owner of the bank and ask him?
1: Yeah. Ma'am, no, there is no person you're going to be transferred to.
2: Are you telling me no one owns the bank?
1: Ma'am, it's too complicated, ma'am.
2: So if no one owns the house and no one owns the bank, I'm going to send out the invitations this afternoon.
1: Ma'am, I'm telling you, we have security that rolls by that house.
2: Okay, you drive a hard bargain. We'll invite you, okay? And we'll even let you bring a 12-pack.
1: So then what? Again, you've already admitted that you're going to break into the house. With the information I have, I can already send it to the cops.
2: I never said I was going to break into the house. I was going to break into the pool.
1: Ma'am, the backyard is the house, is the property line. And please do not do this.
2: I've been using the jacuzzi with my sugar daddy for the last 3 months.
1: Oh, my God. Thank you for calling. This is...
2: Hold on, VC Scottman. Listen, we're talking about a 15-year-old's birthday, okay? What'd you do for your 15th birthday? Count your pimples and play Pokemon with your pipsqueak pals?
1: What did you do on your 15th birthday? Become a mom? Did you give birth on your 15th birthday?
2: What? Stupid.
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0: 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It's 9-5 K-Day's Morning Show, and right now I am looking for call number 9. 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
1: Yeah, this is a story of famous dog. But the dog that chases its tail will be busy. He's a happy dog. Rhythmic dog.

0: in the day. I got Irwin from the city of Inglewood on the phone lines. Man, where you headed to?
1: I am headed to work.
0: All right. Well, when you get to work, let everybody know you was listening to Romeo and you were caller number 9.
1: All right. Yes. Hey,
0: Dave,
1: yeah.
0: That's what's up. This weekend, you're going to be at the Avalon in Hollywood checking out Cypress Hill exhibit and many, many more for the Culture 3. The question is, who you going to take with you?
1: I don't know yet, but we'll figure it out.
0: Oh, yeah. Look, the K-Day concert rules. If you got the tickets, they got to drive and they got to buy the drinks. That's the rule. Period.
1: Yes, sir. Yes, sir.
0: Hey, thanks for tapping in with me. Let the city know what station just hooked you up.
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0: 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But coming up in about 5 minutes for What's Trending, you won't believe who Ray J is talking about fighting next. And wait until you hear what DJ Quick had to say about Tupac's work ethic when it came to recording All

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1: So a couple fights went down this past weekend in the ATL. One being Clarissa Shields, who won her fight with a 6-round knockout to become the unified middleweight champion. Matter of fact, she is 19-0. That's her record right now. But before she took to the ring, we had Ray J and Orlando Brown in the ring with their fight. And I guess you could say it was kind of entertaining. And it turned out great for Ray J because he did win the fight. And here's what he had to say after that win.
2: I mean, the dopest thing was that my kids was watching, so I just, you know, we all having fun, but it's always good to win.
1: And then Ray J was asked, if you were to fight again, who would you fight?
2: They say Jake Paul, I don't know. I gotta go back to the drawing board, but I think if I do train and I work hard, I think I could beat him.
1: Yeah, damn. If I was Ray J, I think I would retire with this win over Orlando Brown. I don't know if he wants to get in the ring with Jake Paul, for real, because I don't think it's gonna end the way that one ended this past weekend. But of course, if the money's right, Ray J probably gonna fight. Yo, shout out to my brother DJ Quick, who's a legend when it comes to recording records, producing records, mastering records, running studio sessions with artists like Tupac, which he did back in the day at Death Row. And when Quick was asked about working with Tupac, he said Tupac could write a song in just 30 minutes. He said it was real easy for Pac because all he would do was light up a blunt, grab a pen and paper, and within 30 minutes, Quick said Pac would have a verse written, and that's the way he worked throughout the entire All Eyes on Me project, which explains why Pac was able to make that double CD with nothing but classics.
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11: 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That's a great question. So you don't know the actual value of a case when the case just happens or the accident just happens. The value of the case depends on a number of factors. One being the severity of the impact, two being, you know, what are your client's injuries? What's the nature and extent of those injuries? And three is, how has those injuries impacted your client's life? What have they lost as a result of the injury? And lastly, and more importantly, is how much money are we dealing with? What are the insurance policies? 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
1: Let's get into it for Sports Wrap, and I'm going to say this right off the back. The L.A. teams did not do too well this past weekend. A lot of L's happened, that's for sure. We're going to start with the Dodgers. They lost to the Milwaukee Brewers yesterday 6-2. The Dodgers are now 5-5 in their last 10 games, but they still got that 7-game lead over the San Diego Padres, and today they're in Colorado taking on the Rockies at 5:40. The Angels lost to the Kansas City Royals 3-0. They only had one hit the entire game. One hit! Does not look good on the scorecard at all, but they are off today. And in the MLS this past weekend, LAFC lost to San Diego 1-0, and the Galaxy lost to the Houston Dynamo 1-0 as well. Now, for all your updates, follow me on IG at Romeo on your radio, but make sure you stay tapped in if you're trying to win those tickets to go see Cypress Hill and Exhibit. 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
2: Hello?
1: Hold on, can I please speak to
2: speaking.
1: Hi there, I got your number from He said that you were a butcher?
2: Yes, that's correct.
1: Okay, great. Because I'm driving through the country right now, and I'm seeing all of these cows, and it's like putting me in the mood for a really big, fat, juicy...
2: You okay? Hello?
1: I'm gonna call you back.
2: Okay, you okay?
1: Yeah, I'm fine. Thank God for these airbags.
2: Oh my God, are you well?
1: I'm talking about my breasts. I seem to have hit a cow.
2: You what?
1: It was just standing in the middle of the road. I think this cow is still alive.
2: You hit a cow?
1: I hit a cow, yes.
2: You know, maybe you should call the police or something. Or
1: why would I? No. If I hit a person, I'd call the police. I hit a cow. I think the best person to call would be you, a butcher.
2: Well, I don't know how I can help you here. You see any of the farming hands?
1: No, there's no. I'm in the middle of nowhere.
2: I doubt that you got a shotgun, so I don't know.
1: Oh, a shotgun? Oh, yeah, no problem.
2: Did you just fire a gun?
1: Okay, now what?
2: I wish you hadn't done that, because it's not your cow. And I think you needed to talk to someone. Is there anyone around you?
1: No, and I think I'm about to pass out from all the blood.
2: Wait, you're not bleeding. Hello? Hello? Oh, God.
0: Carmen's Calls, every morning on the 30s, 93.5 K-Day.

Bar Romeo, Money Making Monday. We are back with another work week. What up, KD Nation? Thank you for tapping in with me. I appreciate that. Don't forget, all day long, including with CC doing the afternoon ride, we're going to give a chance to win that family four-pack to Universal Studios Hollywood. Cannot believe I'm saying this, but Halloween is right around the corner, too. And you already know how it's going to be there for Horror Night. It's going to be a good time. Also, people are hitting me up in the DMs at Romeo on your radio saying, Romeo, what's up with this K-Day payday? Well, we trying to put money in your pocket, and that's going to start real soon. But just keep, you know, keep listening to the tease. Keep claiming your money. It's K-Day.

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1: Yo, the homie Ice-T is trending right now because he finally put together his list of the top 10 most controversial hip-hop artists. Now, again, this is Ice-T's list. 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Coming in at number 10, we got Public Enemy. 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Number 8, Ice Cube. Number 7, Eminem. Number 6, Tupac. Number 5, Kanye West. Number 4, Ghetto Boys. Number 3, Ice-T himself. Number 2, the 2 Live Crew. And number 1, N.W.A. Do you agree with this list? For the most part, I do. There's a couple artists I would take off and add to this list, but make sure you check it out. Ice-T's top 10 most controversial hip-hop artists list on 935 K-Day's IG story. All right, K-Day Nation, I'm about to let you hear what loyalty sounds like. This is Exhibit talking about his brother, Dr. Dre, and how he's always had his back.
2: But Dr. Dre takes a very strong stance when it comes to me, and not everybody does that.
3: Yeah.
2: And when you with him, you with him. Don't betray him. Don't lie to him. Don't f*** with his family. Bring something to the table. You know what I'm saying? And let me tell you right now, Dr. Dre has helped me immensely in my life, in my journey. He's helped me out of situations that it was a bottomless pit. And then here come this swooping down like, come on, let's go. You can never say nothing to me about Dr. Dre and not get socked in the face.
3: That's right.
1: Shout out to Exhibit for expressing how he feels about Dr. Dre and how Dre's always had his back. 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
12: 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When your wife is looking at you, you got to question it like, are you going to be there for me? What you going to do? I'm talking to you. Answer the question.

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10: 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When your wife is looking at you, you got to question it like, are you going to be there for me? What you going to do? I'm talking to you. Answer the question.

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PC Valencia. Happy Monday. Back to the Grind Monday. All right, so listen, KD Nation, you're inside the three. Play at three. The first song, Stevie B, Part of Your Body. Make sure you guys go ahead and you write it down. Now, the second song, everybody knows the song, right? Naughty by Nature, OPP. If you get the third song on your own, and I'm going to just say it's a pretty easy song. So if you can't get it, then you are not part of KD Nation. If you do, though, you'll grab tickets to check out Cypress Hill and Exhibit at the Avalon in Hollywood. Now, if you guys want more information, you can always go to sktnetwork.tv, sktnetwork.tv. But right now, a little bit of OPP. Let's go. Come on, it's KD.

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friends. Do the Humpty Hump. It's 935 Katie. It's your girl, Cece. A little bit of Digital Underground right there for you. I hope you guys had a great weekend. I had an amazing weekend. Woo-wee. We hooked up the kiddos and the Crenshaw YMCA district with some free Jordans, some Raising Cane's. LA Kings came out. Backpack giveaways. Shout out to Tiny. Shout out to Lazy Bone from Bone Thugs and Harmony. They really helped us and hooked us up. And the kids walked away with some Jordans, free haircuts, and some backpacks and school supplies. Oh, it was a great, great weekend.

93.5 Katie. It's your girl, Cece Valencia. Make sure y'all follow me on Instagram at I am Cece Valencia. I got some Informer coming your way, some Sally That Girl. Right now, though, we're about to jump into this black box, strike it up, but I got tickets. So pick up your cell phone, do yourself a favor, and dial 323-520-5329. That's 323-520-5329 for tickets so you can check out Cypress Hill and Exhibit. It's going down this weekend at the Avalon in Hollywood. And I'm telling you right now, I already know. The way that Cypress Hill and Exhibit perform, you already know they're bringing their friends. It's going to be a great show. Call number 9 right now, 323-520-5329. That's 323-520-5329. In the meantime, strike it up. Let's go. De'Asia loves to strike it up at 420. Almost time, D.

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2: 1, 2, 3, and I woke up early this morning and I went to the 5 and Dime. I saw this pretty young lady that was real, real fine. I tapped her on the shoulder and said, excuse me.

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0: Live from the Big Al Studio. Hurt

That's spam right there. Y'all better know that. It's 935 Katie. It's your girl Cece, and I gotta go ahead and show some love to Heather De La Rosa out there in the city of Chino. She went ahead and she grabbed those tickets. Cypress Hill exhibit. She's gonna be in the building. Hollywood, Avalon this weekend. But right now, ready for the world. Come on. Oh, Sheila.

What it do? What it do? It's your guy, Idi Amin from the Outlaws, man. You know I'm stuck in traffic. You know who I'm riding with. My girl, CeCe, on 93.5 K-Day.

0: Oh, no, there's a cop behind me.
1: So what?
0: I got no insurance.
1: Why don't you have insurance?
0: Because I can't afford it. My rate doubled after my ticket.
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Slide in that DM and request a song. 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